If you don't like something, change it. If you don't like your job, quit. If you don't have enough time, stop watching TV.

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Repeat.

be addictive. You have to have a great mental stability in order to endure it, because it will and it can take over your life. And if you don't know how to handle it, it can be very

took the long road across the ocean. I burned some bridges on the way. Feels like forever here in the moment. Just hope forever, it'll stay.